0: bringing fire to my eyes.
1: Minus 20k a week, that's a mill a year. The label on me for a single, they must think I care. Way before me and Paddy done a deal. I had a on the plane carrying a mill. I'm just trying to get my

0: give me dedication. Let me win, share my celebrations. 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I mean take and give. And if I see him, I'm still spinning like Ace and Viz. And I guarantee I no aim assist. My G, you tried to be a player, but the game was fixed. You gotta flip the script, you can't change the script. I promise to always tell you what they won't admit. Cause all this money and this fame really don't mean
1: these walls, bringing fire.

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1: I heard what you said through the grapevine. 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Getting religious with it. Time crossing these state lines. 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

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I'm a demon lord. Fall off what? I ain't seen the horse. Called your bluff, better cite the source. 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Yeah, cause trick? I said what I said. I'd rather be famous instead. I let all that get to my head. I don't care, I paint the town red.

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It's mine cause I'm bait. Hey, I make bands, now they all hate. Take your 2 pence, lay in a grave, cause whatever they say ain't getting man paid. I'm on set, no time for delays. I used to mock my shot and delay. No one believed that I'd make it out, so I did it alone like Franklin Zane. 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I'll do man wrong where we stand, no lay. Crashing out ain't part of the plan, but hey, I'm tryna get rich, I ain't worried about fame. 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
3: Here with Tuesday's Community News, I'm Madeline Gomez. A Southall off-licence has avoided losing its licence after thousands of illicit cigarettes and more than a kilogram of illegal tobacco were found during a police and council raid. Councillors heard the case involving Seti Food and Wine last week, and whilst describing the offences as serious, they decided against revoking the licence, instead imposing tougher conditions, including weekly compliance checks and stricter stock records. A mother is appealing for authorities to provide more support for young people after her son was fatally stabbed in Brent. Whitney Ringrose has spoken out after her 15-year-old son Jamal was found stabbed in Dollis Hill last month, claiming her long-voiced fears about his safety were never taken seriously by authorities. She's calling for better access to safe spaces and therapy, and for schools to include first aid in the curriculum to potentially help save lives. Harrow Council has rejected a series of applications to create or expand houses in multiple occupation across the borough. The council says the scheme would have caused overdevelopment, increased noise, and harmed residential neighbourhoods. The decision comes as new planning rules give the authority greater powers to control small shared housing developments. And finally, the Ealing Half Marathon has secured its future after low-cost airline Wizz Air signed a three-year deal to become the event's title sponsor. More than 8,000 runners are expected to take part when the race returns in September. The sponsorship also makes the West London event part of Wizz Air's Europe-wide run series. That's the latest for Tuesday the 30th of June. I'm Madeline Gomez.

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3: 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Keep on an R&B Westside. 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

the same, the same, the same, the same. 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I'll do man wrong where we stand, no lay. 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

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She recognize me, she say my name rings a bell. Je ne sais plus, tu es la plus belle. Don't sleep on me, I got dreams, I'm trying to sell racks in the bank, and I got peas on me as well. 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

0: Vibe Connection.
1: Yes, yes, you guys. Good morning. It's your girl, Andre Martinez here, tuned in with y'all till 1 p.m. How is everybody doing? I hope you're having an amazing morning. A little bit of rain this morning, but it's not supposed to last long, okay? So let's hope the sun starts shining very, very soon. So guys, today I have a very exciting show. I'm going to give you the Spanish word of the week as I do, track of the week, and I have a very, very special guest who's going to be here from 12 till 1 p.m., okay? So make sure you're locked in and give us a little WhatsApp if you have any questions for him specifically. He goes by the name Ayo Beats, and he's got a brand new track, which we're going to play here later on, okay? So stay tuned.
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I can't speak for all girls, but we just be mad that you didn't leave us alone. You keep them, we cut me. Leave me alone. 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

0: Side Connection.
1: Yes, yes, you guys. And that was Jessie Reyes and Mooney Long with Ain't You Tired. What a tune, you guys. Loving the vibe. Guys, it is such a big week for Latinos at the moment because we just had Bad Bunny sell out two nights, basically, at Tottenham Stadium. OMG. Very big night, you guys. Concert was amazing. I didn't get to go, unfortunately, but it looked so good on all the videos I saw. And yeah, so, so happy. So, you know, in honor of that, I'm going to give you the Spanish word of the week, which is buena suerte. So that means good luck. I'm wishing everyone good luck on whatever they're doing today. So once again, it's buena suerte.
0: It's the West Side Connection.

0: Fire by Aaliyah. What a tune. So it's about to be 11 o'clock here in London City, you guys. I hope you're all doing well. Make sure you get involved today because I've got a special guest coming on later. So for those that don't have a WhatsApp, it is 07349 051703. So make sure you send me a little message saying hey if you are tuned in, okay? Also, let's not forget the Spanish word, which was buena suerte. I hope you guys are writing all of these down. But yeah, stay tuned, everybody, because coming up next, I have the events of the week, okay? I got you guys. I've got some motives for y'all if you're looking for a motive.
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here with Tuesday's community news. I'm Madeline Gomez. A Southall off-licence has avoided losing its licence after thousands of illicit cigarettes and more than a kilogram of illegal tobacco were found during a police and council raid. Councillors heard the case involving Seti Food and Wine last week, and whilst describing the offences as serious, they decided against revoking the licence, instead imposing tougher conditions, including weekly compliance checks and stricter stock records. A mother is appealing for authorities to provide more support for young people after her son was fatally stabbed in Brent. Whitney Ringrose has spoken out after her 15-year-old son Jamal was found stabbed in Dollis Hill last month, claiming her long-voiced fears about his safety were never taken seriously by authorities. She's calling for better access to safe spaces and therapy, and for schools to include first aid in the curriculum to potentially help save lives. Harrow Council has rejected a series of applications to create or expand houses in multiple occupation across the borough. The council says the scheme would have caused overdevelopment, increased noise, and harmed residential neighbourhoods. The decision comes as new planning rules give the authority greater powers to control small shared housing developments. And finally, the Ealing Half Marathon has secured its future after low-cost airline Wizz Air signed a three-year deal to become the event's title sponsor. More than 8,000 runners are expected to take part when the race returns in September. The sponsorship also makes the West London event part of Wizz Air's Europe-wide run series. That's the latest for Tuesday the 30th of June. I'm Madeline Gomez.

Yes, yes, everybody. 11:01. Usually 11:11 we celebrate, but 11:01, baby, make sure you make a wish. You're going to have an amazing day. It's the West Side Connection.

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Tell them fi go on eviction. 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See them gal that contradiction. Them say them sitting tight, what? A bare fiction. The whole of them a beat. Body smoking, cigarette, shit.

0: It's the Westside Connection.
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for a day party vibes, then you need to check out Jay times two this Saturday, 4th of July at Tropical London. So things are going to kick off from 3 p.m. So expect great music, good energy, and the perfect excuse to get your weekend started, okay? I want to see you guys there. And if you're all about sunshine, drinks, and dancing with your people, this one is definitely the one for you to check out. So don't miss out, okay? Also happening on Saturday is Summer in the North. So you're taking over North London from 4 p.m. until 11 p.m. Expect summer vibes, great music, good food, and plenty of time to catch up with friends. So just remember, it's a ticket only event with the last entry at 7 p.m. So don't leave too late, arrive on time, okay? I know we like to be fashionably late, but be on time. If you're still not ready for the weekend to end, on Sunday, 5th of July, you've got Uncle Ray's Nephews and Rebel over at London East. So running from 4 p.m. until 11 p.m, they're set to bring a Caribbean vibes, big tunes, and an amazing atmosphere to round off your weekend in style. So those are the three events for this weekend, guys. Don't miss out. We've got J times 2, Day Party, Summer in the North, taking over North London, and last but not least, you've got Uncle Ray's Nephews and Rebel event, okay? So I want to see you guys at least one of these events, okay? Because it's going to be lit. And, you know, don't complain about not having a motive or having FOMO, because I've just put you guys on, okay?

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what it is. 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Too much rim, make the ride too hard. 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

0: yes, you guys, it's your girl Andrea Martinez. You're here locked in, and my special guest has just arrived, okay? In the building, we've got producer, artist, and global creative, AOB. So he's been from London to Ibiza, Dubai, Lagos, and beyond. So we're going to talk about his journey, the music, and what's next. So welcome.
1: Hey, what's going on?
0: How you doing today?
1: Good, good. I'm a bit hot. You see, I'm in a hoodie still. I didn't
0: it's
1: check
0: baking.
1: The forecast. You know what I'm saying? It was cold when I left the house.
0: No, I somehow. And you were traveling. You got back yesterday. Where
1: yeah,
0: did you go?
1: Portugal I was in.
0: Okay.
1: Before that, I was in Greece. So we're
0: nice.
1: Just doing shows and that.
0: Was your performance?
1: Yeah,
0: okay,
1: yeah,
0: that's
1: yeah,
0: dope.
1: Yeah, yeah, yeah. And turning up,
0: of course. work and play.
1: Come on.
0: So can you take me back to the beginning? So you grew up between Hackney, Tottenham and New York. So
1: yeah.
0: How did those different places shape the artist that you've become today?
1: Well, yeah, obviously growing up in Hackney obviously gave me the hunger and the inspiration to want to push for more. Mm-hmm. I say, like, obviously living in Tottenham, that was after coming back from New York. So when I went to New York, that's where I even wanted to make music.
0: Okay.
1: You know what I'm saying? I wasn't trying to do music before. I wanted to be
0: How old were you when you were in New York?
1: 15? I was 15, so I missed out on my year 11.
0: Okay.
1: I got into some, do you know what I'm saying, trouble.
0: Okay,
1: my mum shipped me,
0: happens.
1: You get me? But
0: yeah.
1: I was going to get shipped to Nigeria, but somehow, by the special grace of God, we ended up in New York.
0: In New York.
1: You get
0: okay.
1: me? So, New York, did my GED over there. That's like the equivalent of like GCSEs or whatever. Worked with my uncle for a little bit. And my cousins used to rap too. My cousins used to rap, so we started like rapping together. And then yeah, really got into hip hop. You know, it's New York, you're meeting all these artists,
0: exactly.
1: Like you're bumping into people that do music. So that's kind of how I got into it.
0: Oh, nice. Yeah. That's really good journey. So throughout your career, do you remember exact moment when you thought, okay, like this is not just a hobby anymore, I can really make this a career? Was there a specific moment when you were like, yeah, like this is it?
1: I feel like I always had the dream, like as soon as I kind of went into it, like I was like I could do this. But I think it was like there was a moment where kind of it was my mum really. I sat down because my mum wasn't necessarily like championing me doing music. My older sister used to do music
0: right.
1: And she did really well. So my mum was always like, "That's her thing. You do something
0: yeah.
1: else."
0: Did she want you to be an architect then, like you mentioned?
1: Well, I wanted to be an architect,
0: yeah.
1: So she was like, "Go with that. Just do that." And but like then I kind of got into it, and my mum was like, "No, it's for your sister. It's not for you."
0: Okay.
1: And then I think there was a moment where she saw that I was really trying. I was doing stuff at different people's studios, but I couldn't really afford to get my own thing going at that time.
0: Mm-hmm.
1: And she was like, "If you're really trying to take it serious, here's the money. Go buy your own equipment." And then after I did that, I was like, "Yeah, I can't let her down." So you know
0: yeah.
1: what I'm saying?
0: I love that. Well, she must be proud now
1: because
0: you're doing this.
1: Yeah,
0: love that.
1: Yeah, come on.
0: So you've worked and you've performed all over the world. So is there one moment in your career where you felt like, okay, wow, like I've really made it or I'm really getting there to my goals?
1: Yeah, well, two. I'd say the
0: okay.
1: first would be when we did the O2
0: mm-hmm.
1: and we were touring with N-Dubs. So we had already gone around the rest of the country. It was like the last shows. It's not obviously, and it's N-Dubs tour, so we're just supporting acts. So we come out there, and then when the song's playing, everyone in the crowd is just like singing them word for word.
0: I love
1: that. That's the moment where you're
0: yeah,
1: like,
0: yeah, that must have been like amazing.
1: Yeah, because you remember like when you're in the studio making the song, and like you're in there with whoever you're in there with, trying to tell them, "I'm telling you, trust me," like,
0: and they're feeling it.
1: Yeah,
0: so that must be
1: and
0: so
1: when you watch
0: rewarding.
1: People. With each other, like singing the song to each other, like it goes crazy. I think that was the first moment, and obviously the second one's when I bought my house. I was like, all right, like
0: nice, 100%.
1: Like,
0: yeah, like you're doing your thing, 100%.
1: Yeah, yeah.
0: Oh, I love that. And so, out of everyone that you've worked with so far, because some really big names, who has challenged you creatively the most, and what do they teach you?
1: Ooh, that's a crazy question. I reckon working with Idris Elba,
0: mm-hmm.
1: like doing the studio sessions with him, I think that was the most challenging. Just because obviously he hasn't got a particular sound and people know him as like an actor, but he's obviously had big songs like Bossy that was a top 10 or like a big, he's had big tunes. So it's like the variety, like the what we could actually make could be anything, but you kind of know that there's pressure to do something great.
0: Yeah, of course.
1: Yeah, so he's always pushed me whenever we've got in the studio.
0: No, that's so sure, good. Such sure. a big name as well.
1: Yeah.
0: So let's get on to your brand new single, Karma.
1: Mm.
0: So what's the real story behind the record? Was it inspired by something personal or does it tell someone else's story?
1: It's just I feel like people ask me, it's like because of the title, it's like Karma.
0: Is it good karma?
1: But the like basically, listen, the chorus is turn it back around, give me good karma. It's like dancing, okay. When you're dancing with someone, turn it back around, give me good. It's like the good karma of it coming around. Do you know what I'm saying?
0: No, of course.
1: And it's like it's a cheeky kind of vibe. You know what I'm saying? But it just goes. It's just one of them vibes where you're just picking up, you know, beautiful independent women that are doing their thing. Do you know what I'm saying?
0: I love that. Yeah. So similar to what you said. So what's the one feeling or message that you hope people walk away with when they listen to this song?
1: Just enjoy, celebrate yourself, basically. Yeah.
0: Nice.
1: And good karma always.
0: Okay, yeah, good karma. You do good and you get good karma,
1: There you go, you get me.
0: And so about your creative process, when you're creating a new song, what usually comes first to you? Is it the beat, the melody, the lyrics, or it's just an idea?
1: Majority of the songs that I've released have started with lyrics first.
0: Mm-hmm.
1: So sometimes I'm just driving around, I come up with a phrase or a few lines and I'm like, oh, that'd be sick if they had a song to it. And then when I get in, I just start making a beat. Sometimes there's been times where I've made a beat like for an artist and we ain't ended up using it and I'm like, actually that could work for me, and then I've taken it and then written a song. That more
0: and
1: like
0: it's worked that way.
1: Yeah, do you know what I'm saying? That's more the collaboration thing. But on my own stuff, usually it's the lyrics first.
0: Okay.
1: Gotta make it meaningful, do you know what I'm saying?
0: And is there one thing about your creative process that people would be surprised to know?
1: That majority of the songs that I've released, so I make loads of songs, but the majority of the songs I've released have always been made in weird places. So never in the studio, ever. Like, as in, like, I never start them in the studio.
0: What's the weirdest place then that you've
1: The
0: made?
1: Mountains.
0: In the mountains?
1: Yeah.
0: Okay, but you can get a lot of inspiration
1: in
0: nature, you know.
1: The mountains. Like, literally, I was in a place called Oman. I don't know if you know where Oman is. But
0: I do.
1: It's kind of like Middle East,
0: yeah,
1: near Dubai.
0: Yeah.
1: I was driving. I used to take this drive to the mountains, like, every other day. And one time I drove up there and just parked up with my laptop. I connected it to the Bluetooth. And I started working on the beat. And then I started recording. I had my recording stuff with me. I think I got a picture of that somewhere, but stuff like that.
0: I love that. So
1: anywhere.
0: You travel with your equipment or
1: everywhere
0: your stuff so that you're ready.
1: Everywhere I go, yeah.
0: I do get that though, because I DJ and I'm going on holiday soon and I'm taking my deck.
1: You're taking your deck.
0: Big deck.
1: You go packing the extra luggage.
0: I've got a full checked in luggage just for the equipment, because I'm like, I'm going to get inspired. I'm going to want to play out there.
1: You know what I mean? A couple of bookings here, there as well. You got me. Do you DJ out?
0: I do, but it's quite new for me as well.
1: Okay.
0: Yeah, it's quite new. Probably about 7 months.
1: Okay.
0: That's good, man.
1: Good.
0: I love it. It's
1: I've always wanted to learn it.
0: I had a couple of lessons.
1: You'll
0: get it easy. Because you're a musician, you'll get it easy.
1: It's all
0: about the beat, the BPMs.
1: Yeah. It's different to making a beat.
0: Yeah.
1: Do you know what I'm saying? Because you know when you make a beat, like you create a loop and then you're like, stop, let's listen to that again. Let's edit. Like when you're mixing, like you're mixing in real time.
0: Yeah, when you're
1: you know what I mean?
0: You're using
1: like,
0: all your like, senses in that
1: one
0: moment.
1: Mistake, everyone hears it. It's all a bit
0: It's
1: mad,
0: definitely technical and high pressure.
1: Yeah, man,
0: definitely.
1: Big up yourself, man.
0: Thank you. So, challenges. So, as everyone knows, the music industry can look really glamorous online, but has there been any tough challenge for you that you've had to overcome behind the scenes?
1: Yeah, man, of course. Like, I think, when everything really gets up and running and is moving how it needs to move, it's definitely a big struggle to keep up with your day-to-day personal life. Like, even something silly like taking out the bins, like, it's all mad. I'm not at home, so like if I miss that Wednesday, it's all mad. Like obviously the house, it doesn't get too messy because I'm not there.
0: You know, okay,
1: as long as it's sorted out before I'm gone, it's always fresh when I get back. You get it? But it's just like silly things like cutting the grass, replying to letters.
0: Oh,
1: post.
0: Same, I was having this conversation earlier.
1: Like, if the bills aren't on a direct debit, it's all mad, you're just forgetting. Obviously, big up, Safia.
0: Yeah, big up, Safia.
1: Always making sure that, you get me, like, it's important to have a team that understand that and work with your life, not just the music and neglect that, because we can all focus on that, but if that don't, it's all mad.
0: What was it, when you're creative, you need a manager, you need a PA, you need all of that.
1: Yeah, trust me. 100%.
0: And was there ever a point where you thought about giving up? And if so, what kept you going?
1: Yeah, man, like, I've had moments where, like, you know, like, family situations and things like that have occurred where it's like, yo, like, maybe I'm putting too much focus on this music thing. Maybe I need to just stop and just, you know, restart. Maybe not necessarily give up, but, like, take a step back and not, like, sometimes this thing is, like, your whole life just... It takes over. Yeah, man.
0: It gets tricky, isn't it? Because you have to put all the time and effort into it to get there. But at the same time, there's so many other aspects of life that you don't really want to miss out on.
1: I think it's always to remember, you just always have to remember your purpose, your calling, your destiny. And if this is your calling, then this is you. So just embrace that and never try and be like, sometimes like we try to do like the whole like, this is that life, then that's this. Like, no, this is us wherever we go. If we're really trying to shine, that's us. So just embrace it or make everyone kind of help to keep you, you know.
0: 100%. That's good. That's a good advice for the listeners. So can you tell me what's the next chapter for you? So can fans expect more music, collaborations, projects? Or is there anything that's coming that's unexpected?
1: We've got some big collabs. I can't say names, but we've got some things coming in the future.
0: Okay.
1: Definitely an album. Like, I haven't worked on an album for years and people keep asking me. So I think like it's only right that we put it together. I want to try and get it out this year. I've been working on some. I've got some songs. I've teased a few on my social media. And I want to keep working on it. So yeah, album, some more collabs, more international stuff. I definitely want to go Nigeria with it. You get me? Because of my heritage and that. And I've only kind of been a few times, a couple times. I want to explore that. I've got family there. So I'm going to do some more Nigeria stuff. And obviously back in the States again.
0: Yeah.
1: And just try to see what we can do out there.
0: Hey, you know international, but busy.
1: Yeah.
0: So I've got a last few this or that questions before we listen to your latest track. They're easy, very simple, these ones. I should have made them more juicy, I'll be honest. So, are you a morning or night person?
1: Night person.
0: Do you prefer studio or stage?
1: Stage. 100%.
0: Okay.
1: Loving it.
0: London or New York?
1: London.
0: Oh, don't upset anyone.
1: How did you know? London.
0: London. Yeah. Okay. Cool.
1: Well, on West Side Radio, right? Yeah.
0: We're in London Radio.
1: Did you get it?
0: Afrobeat or I'm a piano?
1: Afrobeat.
0: Yeah, because your sound's more Afro R&B, isn't it?
1: Yeah, and the lyrics are more, I feel like Afrobeat lyrics are just sweet and poetic. Do you know what I'm saying? I'm a piano.
0: Yeah, they're very romantic. Piano is a bit more...
1: It's just more vibe and dancing and tempo. Sometimes you don't even know what they're saying, but you just vibe.
0: The energy is just more like upbeat, Afrobeat.
1: But that
0: Afrobeat,
1: you know what I mean? There's poetry right there. Yeah.
0: No, I get you. Who's your favourite artist right now?
1: That's a good question. Me.
0: You, love that. That's it.
1: Always will be.
0: Always. Do you have a dream collaboration?
1: Rihanna.
0: Rihanna collab.
1: Get in the bag. You got me. She's working on Rihanna, if you're listening.
0: Yeah.
1: You got me. 100.
0: And if your life was a movie, what would be the title?
1: The Life and Times of A.O. Beats.
0: Okay, love that title. So well, thank you for coming down. It's been an absolute pleasure having you here today. So thank you for joining us, sharing your journey. And make sure everyone streams the brand new single Karma on all platforms.
1: Let's do it.

0: 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So see you guys, same place, same time next week. It's the
1: Westside Connection. Said through the grapevine. Funny thing about your problems, they ain't mine. Staying up through the late night. 20 seconds to game time. Getting religious with it. Time crossing these state lines. Working hard through the late nights. 20 seconds.

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1: This is Westside. Let's go.
2: 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Let's go.
3: It's the

All right, Vybz Kartel and Wizkid kicking off the vibes. What says summer like those two artists on a song together? Are you crazy? Listen, the weather is nice today. I'm feeling good. Like, it's not excruciatingly hot, but shorts and a t-shirt will do you just fine. That is the sweet spot I want, and I want the songs to match that energy, and that's what I got for you today. Playing you the best in UK, in hip-hop, in R&B. We're going to take you all over the world. We're going to take it old school. We're going to take it new school. That's what we got coming up for you today on the West Side. But listen, let me know how your day is going. Let me know what you've been up to, what you got planned, what you're looking forward to, what you've been dreading, and how I can help, right? I'll be giving shout-outs all day. That's the kind of mood I'm in today, all right? So hit us up on the WhatsApp at 07349 051 703. This is the energy I'm wanting, right? It's the jam. Yeah, French Montana, ever since you left me a Max B. Playing on the West Side. Let's go. Yeah.

0: They got Burna Boy, Gunna. There we go, WGFT on the West Side. You know when you just got to slow it down sometimes? And that was like one of the big songs of last summer as well. And look, here it is in 2026. It's timeless. It's timeless. That's the energy we are on here on the West Side. I'm with you till 7 p.m. My name is Max. We're playing hip-hop, we're playing R&B, we're playing UK. We got a lot of new music we want to play for you today as well. And some classics as well. And speaking of classics, speaking of the summertime, you've got to do a bit of this, right? This is one of the best, one of the go-to UK songs in the summertime. It's legendary. It's Dave, it's Location on the West Side.
1: If you send me the location, then I'll be right there. Let me come check you, my.

0: Shiv. I know he's loving this one right now. J-Hus is the man for the summer, and he's the guy. I'm about to start my new TikTok series rating every UK rapper's summer catalogue. And you know what? My money's on J-Hus to win. That one's Buff Daddy on the West Side. If you lot want any more shout-outs as well, hit me up on the WhatsApp. 07349-051-703 is the number. Keep it in your phones because we've got the random trivia question coming up. As long as some flow, we got some jewels and some black bones all coming up next on the West Side. Don't go anywhere.
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0: You know, I can't speak for all girls, but we just be mad that you didn't leave us alone. You keep feeling cubby. Leave me alone. If I'm not the one, ghost me.
1: Wait.

0: the smooth vibes as we approach the end of the workday. I've got you till that moment and into the evening. We're going to pick it up a bit later as well. But listen, it's time for today's random trivia question. Now, this time of year is always one of my favorite times of year because Wimbledon is on, and it's one of those rare occasions where it's also the World Cup. We've got sporting greatness happening all over our screens right now. I need to actually lock in and watch some Wimbledon because it will fly by and I'll have forgotten about it. But if you didn't know already, your boy Max was a ball boy for 4 years at Wimbledon. I know that place inside and out. I know the dark secrets, the tunnels that go to Centre Court. I know everything about Wimbledon. I love it. But what I want to know and what I currently don't know is, what do they sell more each year? Pimm's or strawberries and cream? So Wimbledon is known for its strawberries and cream, right? And in fact, as a ball boy, we ate it every single day. We didn't have Pimm's every day, mind. But people also love their Pimm's at Wimbledon. I don't know if it's specifically Wimbledon or it's just a summertime drink. But what do they sell more of at Wimbledon? Pimm's or strawberries and cream? It's a simple this or that question, but I want to know your reasoning. So let me know on the WhatsApp what you think it is. 07-349-051-703. The question's also live on my story. All right, so go on my Instagram, btb_max, and you can vote there what you think it is, or text the WhatsApp at 07-349-051-703. There we go. I'll give you a clue later on. You know how it works. I'll shout you all out for sending in your guesses, and I'll give you the answer towards the end of the show. But for now, we got some more new music. This is Catch, Life's Good, featuring Figso.
1: It's the jam.
2: Yeah. Tell me this ain't greatness. Yeah.
3: Hendrix, JB.
2: Tell me this ain't greatness.

started. Started from the bottom, now we here. Started from the bottom, now my whole team here. Started from the bottom, now we here.

All right, Kalani on the West Side, huge song there. Loving the vibes on that one. Distraction playing for you. We got that new AJ Tracy next. This one is Badger Blast on the West Side.

Beverly Hills. AJ Tracy's new one there, that one's called Badger Blast. I'm a big fan. His run this year has been crazy. He's definitely got something dropping. He's been teasing us all year. He did it again with that one. All right, it's time for the business spotlight. So West London, listen up, because these businesses need your support and they're definitely worth checking out. So this one today is called EV Training. That's it, right? So this is the part of the show where we call the business spotlight, where we shine a light on local businesses and the services that they offer. So today we're talking about EV Training, spelled EVEY. 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The six-week program is on offer at £240, which is down from £260, and includes coached sessions, plus your own personal nutrition and lifestyle coach. 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That is 07405-288-556. 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Like, I took my sister to the gym the other week and was just showing her what's what, just so you just want to feel relaxed and comfortable, because it can be intimidating. 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All right, we've got some Georgia Smith coming up next on the West Side.

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4: Here with Tuesday's Community News, I'm Madeline Gomez. A South Hall off-licence has avoided losing its licence after thousands of illicit cigarettes and more than a kilogram of illegal tobacco were found during a police and council raid. Councillors heard the case involving Seti Food and Wine last week, and whilst describing the offences as serious, they decided against revoking the licence, instead imposing tougher conditions, including weekly compliance checks and stricter stock records. A mother is appealing for authorities to provide more support for young people after her son was fatally stabbed in Brent. Whitney Ringrose has spoken out after her 15-year-old son Jamal was found stabbed in Dollis Hill last month, claiming her long-voiced fears about his safety were never taken seriously by authorities. She's calling for better access to safe spaces and therapy, and for schools to include first aid in the curriculum to potentially help save lives. Harrow Council has rejected a series of applications to create or expand houses in multiple occupation across the borough. The council says the scheme would have caused overdevelopment, increased noise, and harmed residential neighbourhoods. The decision comes as new planning rules give the authority greater powers to control small shared housing developments. And finally, the Ealing Half Marathon has secured its future after low-cost airline Wizz Air signed a 3-year deal to become the event's title sponsor. More than 8,000 runners are expected to take part when the race returns in September. The sponsorship also makes the West London event part of Wizz Air's Europe-wide run series. That's the latest for Tuesday the 30th of June. I'm Madeline Gomez.

0: Let's go.
1: We've made it. It's 3 minutes past five. You've made it to the end of the workday. You're listening to Westside. My name's Max, playing you the best in hip-hop and R&B until 7 p.m. tonight.

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1: Sin is believing, you have to trust yourself.
2: Ashake, DJ Snake with Worship on the West Side. These are the vibes we're on, that celebration moment. You just finished the work day, you're getting into your car, you're on your way home, and you're playing West Side on your airwaves. And listen, I want to know how you're feeling. I want to know if you're on top, whether you're excited for the England game tomorrow, what you got looking forward to. And if you want to check in on today's random trivia question, let me remind you, because the Instagram's going crazy. I want to know, what do Wimbledon sell more of over their 2 weeks? Because it is started. If you didn't know, it's day two of Wimbledon, so lock in today or next week, actually, when it starts to get important. Do you know what I mean? But just don't forget about it. I want to know, what do they sell more of over the 2 weeks? Pims, glasses of Pims, or portions of strawberries and cream? What do you reckon? I'm going to give you a clue in a little bit and give you some of the people's answers, let you know what some people are saying. So have a think about that. If you want to send me your guesses, hit us up on the WhatsApp, 07349 051 703. The question is also live on my story, and you can just vote there at BTB_Max on Instagram. Listen, we got some new music to play for you. This one's Jay Silver and Kojo Funds. We got some Afro Swing heavyweights linking up to bring us Afro Swing in 2026. Yes, please. This is 079 on West Side.

0: We might drive you insane. Might drive you crazy, psycho. I'm wavy, so I'm texting typos. But you know what, I'm on command, girl. We can stay up all night till the light show. She said if I'm coming, I'm coming to talk. Ain't coming to cause I'm glad and I'm bored. Not some little will come any time that you call. We ain't cool anymore. Why you gotta be like that? You know you'll miss me and you'll be right back. And you're not a, you shouldn't speak like that. I'm nothing but honest, you know how it is. The life that I live, I don't want a chick, I don't want to settle. You know you're my favourite petal, but I don't give girl flowers. I'll give you good, good though. If you want me all for yourself, then darling, you probably should go. There's no way I'ma stand in the rain. I can still make you say my name, say my name, say my name. Life about me might drive you insane. I don't give girl flowers. I'll give you good, good though. If you want me all for yourself, then darling, you probably should go. There's no way I'ma stand in the rain. I can still make you say my name, say my name, say my name. Life about me might drive you insane.
1: We got RD. He released his new project last week as well, called Example. So like sample, but example. And he's just sampled loads of UK classics. Check that one out. It's the jam. All right, it is time to give you my little World Cup update. It is now the knockout stages. So if you have no idea what's going on, this is a good time to tap in because it is getting exciting, right? So for the first time ever, the World Cup has got a round of 32 because for this year, they've added... what, how many more teams? A lot more teams, right? So the knockout stages are underway. Yesterday, Brazil took on Japan, and having gone 1-0 down early on in the game, they brought it back to 1-0 in the second half and won the game 2-1 in the very last minute. But Japan have come a long way and very almost upset Brazil. That was a great game to watch. Then last night, as I was falling asleep, I kept on Germany versus Paraguay. This one went to penalties. It was 1-0. Germany scored a goal in extra time, which was ruled out for VAR reasons, saying it was a foul, and the keeper very uncomfortable, unsure. And this one, it was tight on penalties. Paraguay had about 3 chances to score, winning penalty and missed. But they eventually did win this on penalties 4-3. And then last night, this was a great one to wake up to this morning and watch the highlights. Netherlands took on Morocco, 2 heavyweights of the World Cup, took on each other. And again, there was some huge moments in this game. It was 1-1. There was a massive save from the Netherlands keeper in extra time, and it went to penalties, and no one wanted to score their penalty. Everyone kept it in the post, but Morocco edged it, winning 3-2 against the Netherlands. And then right now, well, in half an hour's time, we've got the Ivory Coast kicking off against Norway. Big game. Ivory Coast are my sweepstake team. And then we've got France, Sweden at 10 o'clock. That is going to be a banger. Make sure you lock in. Speaking of the World Cup, this is the official anthem on Westside.
2: I heard what you said through the grapevine. Funny thing about your problems, they ain't mine. Staying up through the late night. 20 seconds to game time. Getting religious with it. Time crossing these state lines. Working hard through the late nights.

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to express. So I'm writing it on notes. 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That's the way that man know. I wanna steal your soul now. 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I'ma hide you. Trust me, they can't find you. Man, I don't know what to do now. Nah, man, I don't know what to do. Hold on, let me talk star signs. You know what I'm saying? Yo.

need a clue on today's random trivia question. So just to remind you, I want to know, what do they sell more of at Wimbledon for the 2 weeks? More portions of strawberries and cream or more cups of Pimm's? I'm going to give you the price that you might pay for them, because at the minute we got a 70-30 split. 70% think strawberries and cream, 30% think Pimm's. So the price of strawberries and cream at Wimbledon, they pride themselves on keeping it affordable. For 14 years straight, it was £2.50. It's now currently £2.85, which is pretty good going. However, a Pimm's is £13.45. So what do you think they're selling more of? I mean, part of me thinks surely it's strawberries and cream because it's so cheap and it's tradition and it's, you know, affordable. But then are you getting multiple strawberries and cream? Whereas if you get one Pimm's, you might be getting two. But mind you, £26 for two Pimm's. What do you reckon? Let me know your guesses on the WhatsApp. 07349 051 703. That's 07349 051 703. Alternatively, the question is live on my Instagram story at BTB_Max. Send me your votes there. I'll give the answer later on in the show. This is how we do.

0: is the jam.
1: All right, it's coming up to 6 o'clock, which means we've got the classics on the way. That one there was from Young Miami on the West Side. We're going to go old school a little bit. We're going to go back to one of the best summers. Was this summer 15, summer 16? Drake and Georgia Smith, what a time that was. I wonder what Drake songs will be the ones of this summer. I'm going to try a few today. You know, I'm gonna test out the waters of the new Iceman in the summer. See, it doesn't sound like it works, right? Iceman in a... Oh, maybe you need the Iceman to cool down. Let me work on that. But this is tried and tested, and it works. Get it together, Drake and Georgia Smith on the West Side as we wait for the classics at 6.

0: done already, cuz.
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1: Yes, you know what time it is? It's 6 o'clock, which means we've got half an hour of all the throwbacks, all the bangers that you can sing and dance to. Start with some slow jams. Let's get it.
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1: Legendary stuff from Biggie there to finish up the classics. If you like that, every single weekday, 6 till 6.30, we got half an hour of those throwbacks. You forgot you knew all the words to that one, didn't you? We had some Aaliyah before that, some Char Millionaire, some Montel Jordan, Ja Rule, Cisco, loads of bangers, and there'll be a whole new set tomorrow. Friday, we do an hour, 6 till 7. This is the place to be when you get home from work, right? Right, we're going to keep it moving. We're going to give you the answer to today's random trivia question, as well as playing you some Mahalia, some Latto, and some Kalani, all coming up next. Don't go anywhere.
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all kind of Make me pull my diamond tester out, these counterfeit. 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

0: All right, it's time to give you the answer to today's random trivia question. So I wanted to know, what do they sell more of at Wimbledon? More cups of Pimm's or more portions of strawberries and cream? I can now reveal that even though strawberries and cream is only £2.85 and Pimm's is £13.45, they sell more Pimm's. It's a close one, but they sell about 3 million cups of Pimm's. Wait, is that right? Yeah, flipping it. They say, yeah, it's close, but they do sell more Pimm's than strawberries and cream, which is quite crazy. All right, listen, we're gonna keep it moving. We got some new grime to play next. That's right. Through Ball features Silencer, Chip, Frisco, Jamie, P Money, DWE, Cruise the Own, Hitman Hyper, and Bruiser. Something for the old grime heads, but it's new school. It's 2026, and I love it. Grime playing next on the West Side. It's the jam.
1: Yeah, yeah. I tell you, through ball me, I put it top bins, I swear.

I need this collaboration again. Past Salu and H with Bad on the West Side. That's the vibe I'm loving. That one came out a little while ago now, but it's still firmly in my playlist. Listen, this is all I got time for today. I've got a few bangers though to play for my 7 p.m. sign out songs, and then DJ Rue is in the house ready to take over from 7 till 9, so make sure you stay around on the West Side. I'll be back tomorrow 4 till 7 p.m. and of course 9 till 11 p.m. for the rap show. You don't want to miss that. But now it's time for my 7 p.m. sign out. We got J Huss and Drake, because this right now, this is J Huss weather.

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4: 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Hot and Here with me, Rue. As you know, first half now of today's show is our new music rundown. So kicking things off with some new music from Jaden. This is Flamed Up.

That was Typical by Bella featuring Destin Conrad off of Bella's latest album. And guys, yes, it's still on repeat. I know it came out a while ago, but I'm still obsessed and I know you're not surprised. Okay, let's keep going with some more new music. Up next is Squeeze by Dylan Sinclair.

That was back of, oh, sorry, not back of the club. I'm still so obsessed with that. That was Do What I Say by, of course, the one and only K1. This is, of course, K1's week, guys. But let me not get ahead of myself. As we know, first half an hour of today's show. So it's time for the new music rundown. And I'm not going to lie, there is nothing else I can talk about apart from K1's new EP. Now, if you've been listening to my show for a while, then you'll know that I am like low-key, high-key obsessed with K1. And I have been playing her previous project so, so much. So, luckily for all of you, I now have a new project to play on repeat. Her new project is called All With All Due Respect. And it's like... Oh, no, sorry. Oh, not old, with all due respect. I'm getting myself mixed up. Her new project is called And All Pride Aside. There we go, Rue. There we go. And it's like the older, like more mature version of the previous project, With All Due Respect. Like, there are, of course, some similar emotions explored, but I feel like she takes us on a deeper journey with this project, you know, accompanied with a lot more complex and interesting instrumentation to go along with it as well. And when the lead single Touch Myself dropped, and I don't know, I know it made the real music heads so happy, because not only did it give us a bridge, but it also gave us a key change at the end. Like, K1 is so good at giving nods to the R&B that raised her and that, you know, she built her foundation off of, while, of course, giving it her own modern spin. Like, I always say that I love her use of autotune, because it's not like she needs it. It's literally just a stylistic choice, because that girl can sing, and this project definitely showcases that even further. Like, some of the runs on that are just so insane. And I know a few people were concerned before that K1 might just be overly sensual at times, but I think this project proves that she has the range and complexity to back it up. So those concerns can be put to bed. Genuinely, no skips on this project, guys. Go give it a listen, and All Pride Aside. But other than K1, we also had a new project from UK producer Ryder with a new EP called Ryderhood 3. Now, Ryder is an incredible producer and great at really showing his range too. This is now obviously his third EP from this Ryderhood series, and it's another testament to that. You know, his features are including like CL, J Calm, Nat, and it's just such a fun, filled and interesting project. If you're looking for something to sort of liven up your day a bit, give you a bit of energy, definitely give that a listen, Ryderhood 3. And on top of that, we also had new music from Dylan Sinclair. I played Squeeze off of it. His new album, Make You

Feel, a new self-titled album from Amma called The Amma, and a new single from Kamari called To Want Someone Badly. And I want him badly, I won't lie. No, I'm kidding. Yeah, but like, what a great week, guys. And of course, I'm going to have to keep things going with some K1. So this is Good Girl.

That is the material she is giving us. I know you want to give the rest of it a listen. Good Girl off of And All Pride Aside by K1. Okay, let's keep going with some Givian. This is Numb.

0: quick sprinkle of Justin Bieber before the ads, because why not? Of course, that was All That Matters off of Journals. Oh, I just love that song. Okay, time for a quick break, but I will be right back with some more hot tracks.
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0: Welcome back to Westside, everyone. Hot in here with Rue. Let's get back into things with some Low Shimmy and Don Toliver. This is 3 a.m.

I'm the hardest stepper, I S got pepper. I'm out late night on a flex, two dogs in a bench, just splurging your rent, making money, single left to the left, slow down as a bend. I love the money and the money love me, just float like Muhammad Ali. All my cheeks is swinging, they say I'm too smiley, why you wildin'? 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That why you keep screaming?

That was Dora by UK rapper Saint. He dropped this last summer, I want to say, but I don't know. I just love it because it really shows he doesn't confine himself to a specific like genre or avenue, you know? I'm definitely a fan. Okay, but good news, guys. Someone has announced a tour. One of my favorites, Don Toliver, is coming to the UK. So I hope you got your tickets. Up next is Tiramisu off of Octane, his latest album. Let's enjoy.

0: that was Soft off of Flo's award-winning album, Access All Areas. Ugh, I know, I'm excited for their next project, Therapy in the Club, as well, as I'm sure you all are too. But speaking of award-winning, last night was also the BET Awards, of course, in the US, not here, I wish. But they had such a range of winners that I absolutely love. I'm talking Leon Thomas won Best Male R&B / Pop Artist, Kalani won Best Female Best R&B and Pop Artist, and also Video of the Year for The Folded. Kendrick Lamar and Cardi B won Best Male and Female Hip Hop Artists, respectively. Olivia Dean, our UK vet, won Best New Artist, which she also won a Grammy for this year, guys. She's doing so, so well. And Miss Lauryn Hill was honoured with the inaugural Living Legend Icon Award, which is obviously so well deserved. And there were so many performances too, from Ray and SZA to Cardi B and Don Toliver. Like, they really all went all out. And it did make me think, like, who performs better, Americans or us here in the UK? Or, like, what actually makes a good performance in general? I mean, when I think of my favourite performances, quite a range comes to mind. And, like, obviously, the greatest performers of all time have to be Beyonce, like Michael Jackson, even maybe Chris Brown, some might say controversially. Like, they really put on a show. But for me, there are actually quite a few Brit Award performances that I just always go back to. Like, first off, I always think of Dave's 2022 Brit Awards performance for In the Fire with Fredo, Getz, Giggs, and Meeks. Like, that was so iconic. All the fire on the stage, everyone coming out one by one. The song was just a banger in general at the time. And yeah, I always go back to that. But then also, 2018, let's take it back even further, to Stormzy's performance. He used the opportunity to publicly confront the then Prime Minister, Theresa May. And he said, you know, where's the money for Grenfell? He called her out. And I feel like that's such another example of a great performance, not only for the performance itself, like, you could really feel his passion, but also because of the political statement it made, or just a statement in general. Like, people love to hear something real, so I think that's what made it really great. But then, you know, stripping things back to Georgia Smith, 2019, Don't Watch Me Cry, live at the Brits. It was just her, an accompaniment, and her amazing vocals on the stage. Like, so simple, but so haunting. Like, I couldn't look away. So obviously that's a lot more stripped back, but just another performance that I can't get out of my head, you know? So it's not one standalone thing that makes a good performer. There are so many things that go into it, you know, depending on what's going on at the time, the kind of music the artist makes, and of course, the vocal and rapping capabilities being displayed on stage, first and foremost. But that's me. What do you guys think? Who do you think is the greatest performer of all time? Is it someone I've already said? Is it someone obvious that I'm really missing? Let me know at our WhatsApp, which is 07349 051703. One more time, 07349 051703. Okay, let's keep things going now with someone who hasn't done that many live performances yet, but he has been spotted a bit around London. This is newcomer Jed Soul with his new single, Rerun. It's doing really well. He just hit a million on his previous single, so let's get this up there too. Rerun by Jed Soul.
1: Can we start the pretending, girl? I might set it

0: such a sweet sound. Of course, that was Rerun by Jed Soul. Let's keep things going now with someone who he says really inspires his music, which is, of course, Bryson Tiller. This is Calypso.
1: We got our names on the guest list.

0: Jordan Adichundji featuring the one and only K1. What a banger. Okay, time for a quick break, but I will be right back. Westside.
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Sometimes I forget just how good Nipper is, but this song definitely reminded me. This is Science off of Benny X's new album featuring the one and only Nipper himself. Okay, let's keep things going with some more Dylan Sinclair. This is On Cam.

That was Bible off of Cherry's latest album, You, Me, and My Ego. I'm honestly still so obsessed with that, guys. She is so incredibly talented, and she is coming here in September. So definitely grab your tickets while they're still available. A lot of people have been actually arguing over how old they think she is. And not that you should argue over a woman's age, but I think people are thinking it's a bit older than we initially expected. Not that that matters at all. Actually, over the weekend, I was really taught that age has nothing to do with how much fun you can have. I actually traveled all the way to Margate to go to a fun event called Obi's House. Now, Obi's House are like an Afrobeats event organizer from Nigeria, and they put on an event in Margate, and it was such a good time. Like, the crowd are definitely a bit older than what I'm used to, but let me tell you, these people can have fun. Like, it was such a good time. Nobody had a care in the world. The sun was shining. We were out of London. Maybe that's what it was, to be fair. But nevertheless, guys, these thigh busts can shake a leg. Like, we were put to shame. I was there to make a bit of content for them. And honestly, I am so inspired. Like, age has no restriction on fun. So however old or young you are out there, guys, don't let that stop you from doing whatever you want, okay? Now, let's keep it going. Keep the inspiration high with some Cherry. This is Boring.

0: from Amaria BB. That was Break Me Off. She's also just released a new single with Leanne Pinnock, ex Little Mix member, bringing her into some R&B vibes, and it's so, so good. Definitely check that out. Okay, time for our final break, but I will be right back with some more hot tracks. So see you very soon.
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0: Welcome back to Hot In Here on Westside with me, Rue. Last half an hour of today's show, I thought I'd give you guys some good mixes. Starting off with some Party Next Door. This is Loyal.

left in a white one. Yeah, grew up a hoodlum, I came with a point, so I'm rolling with a bad one. Things on my left, things on my right. Her man don't lie that she rolling tonight.

half an hour of straight mixing from me today. I hope you enjoyed that. Signing off with Don't Leave by Rema. But I will be back next Tuesday at 7 p.m. for Hot in Here on West Side, and I'll see you there.

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0: got some brand new scorcher. 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
1: I'm flying, I'm floating already.
0: Got some Don Toliver. Cold. Dappy.
1: Already, anyone that you can get
0: J. Cole.
1: Already. Big Chris fully coded already. And I
0: Rick Ross.
1: On it already, that's cold enough.
0: Remember from 9:30, we go into the refix section.
1: Short thing, I won't jam, so boy, better know you now. If it ain't us, man, then I don't.
0: From 10, we go into the selection.
1: For them,
0: play some bashment.
1: For them, mate, we'll go left for them, you can know two.
0: And then from 10:30 onwards, closing.
1: I guess for them, I cleaned up nice.
0: It's all about that soulful house and sexy, I'm a piano.

0: 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Q, boss, when they try and get tossed.
1: I'm trying to come back.

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1: 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I'm in the back rows with my girl, you know what we have to do. I know you might think it's a part, but baby, I'm past the loop.

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1: Used to live up in the seven.
0: Father.
1: Two streets. OST Luther the King Drive.
0: Sounds an absolute banger, you know.
1: Now it's Malibu Beach.
0: Remember on the other side, we go into the refix section.
1: Trapped at the boom beat. Yeah.
0: Keep it right here, West Side. Your boy X-Rated in the hot seat.
1: Now, hurry up.
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You lot have been absolutely wicked, man. Gonna love you and leave you on this one. This is one of my tracks I released last Friday. It's called Satellite. 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Until next week, people. Peace.

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2: 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Je m'appelle Big Smoke. 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She recognized me. She said,

0: Hello, welcome to the Persian section of the World Hip Hop Show. This is the Persian Pulse Show, and I'm gonna be playing you guys all of the top Persian tracks that have been released in the past week. So for the first track, we're gonna move on to Isam, and the name of this track is Turbo. Let's enjoy this one together.
1: دم در دو تا پیت بول چرا زخارا میرن تیز رون لاینا رو میز پودر دو بخواب کوینا تو کیف بول آیسم

Vroom, vroom. What a sick track. Guys, the next track is by Ali Oj, and the name of this track is Lagpushta Ninja, which means Ninja Turtles. Let's enjoy it together.

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Guys, the next track is by Mehyad, and the name of this track is Game of Tehran, which means the Game of Tehran, the capital city of Iran. Let's enjoy it together.

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One of them is Grand Power, and the next track is UAE. Let's enjoy both of them together. Let's first hear Grand Power, and then we go take a break and come back for the rest.

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2: 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Guys, thank you for listening. Welcome back. The next track is by Puri again, as we promised earlier. And the name of this track is UAE, United Arab Emirates. 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

an incredible track. Guys, Sia has dropped an album recently, which I hope you can go and check that one out. We're going to play you guys one of the tracks from this album, and the name of this track is XXL. Let's enjoy it together. Yeah.

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Guys, I definitely advise you to go and check out the full album. The album is incredible, and you're going to have a lot of fun listening to those tracks. So let's quickly move on to the next track, which is called Chishod by KD and Pidar. And let me know how you guys

And Love You to Death is the next track by Human. Let's enjoy it, guys, and come back for our last few tracks before we say our final goodbyes.

0: On that note, I hope you enjoyed the Persian Pulse show. Make sure to tune in every Tuesday from 11 p.m. London time. Thank you very much. Westside, yo, testing 1, 2, we give you that groove, give it to you smooth, that old to the new, 1, 2, Westside. Hello and welcome to the Persian Pulse. My name is Cyrus the Persian and I'm going to be your host for tonight.
1: Yeah, yeah, yeah. Yeah, yeah. Swish.

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1: 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Keep it west side.
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0: What an incredible track. Guys, I'd like to take the opportunity to say thank you very much for listening. I hope you enjoyed the Persian Pulse show on This Is West Side, and soon to be listening to it on Radio Subway in Italy as well. We really appreciate your time. Make sure to tune in to This Is West Side every Tuesday from 11 till midnight. Thank you very much.
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